Classic Rock at Night. What a song. That is Rockin' the Paradise and Sticks on your Classic Rock album cuts long weekend. Happy Victoria Day. May 24 is here. An extra day of rock and roll and rest and relaxation for you. Big Sugar after Tom Petty and the Heartbreakers. 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

0: classic rock at night if I had my way. Big Sugar. World Cup is coming June 7, July 19. I know that Toronto Public Health is concerned about your sexual health during the tournament. They have 6 limited edition soccer-inspired condoms to be released. Now, it's a good idea, health first, but the cheeky slogans on top of these packages are just hysterical. Some of them say things like, what a finish, yeah, block those shots, and ooh, Canada. That's in case you're looking to score during the World Cup.
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2: 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Niagara three-day weather.
9: Clearing tonight with a low of 9. Saturday, increasing cloud. A chance of showers with the risk of a thunderstorm. A high of 22. Sunday, cloudy with a high of 19. And Monday, sunny with a high of 28.
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1: Hope you're enjoying your long holiday weekend. And coming up on Tuesday, we'll be recapping all the NHL action in the Stanley Cup playoffs and who is going to be the eventual winner in Giant FM's Menage a Puck. It's a battle between myself and Matt Latour. 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

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The Skies Above the Falls will light up again. The seasonal fireworks series is returning. You can catch nightly free displays of fireworks at 10 p.m. The backdrop of the falls, the five-minute show, will begin tonight and run through Thanksgiving. Happy summertime. Album cut from the Beatles after Def Leppard, Classic Rock, 91.7 Giant FM.

0: Classic Rock at Night. That's an album cut right there. It's Get Back and Beatles. That's the kind of stuff we got for you all weekend for a Victoria Day long weekend and one extra day of great album cuts. Speaking of new albums, of course, yeah, Paul McCartney got a new album, got new songs. Ringo has new songs. They've got songs together. Rolling Stones have new songs. You just can't stop some things, and rock and roll is one of them you don't want to stop. We're going to keep going for you on a Friday night. Peter Frampton, Chilliwack, and Triumph all coming up.
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Classic Rock at Night, album cuts, long weekend, that's Rod Stewart. So 81-year-old Eric Clapton doesn't have to put up with any crap anymore. On May 7th, he was performing in Madrid and was hit by a vinyl record sleeve thrown from the audience. That was it. The concert was over. Eric left the building. Now he's continuing the tour. Shows in Germany, UK, and some scattered US tours before it all wraps up at Crossroads Guitar Festival. Don't throw things at Eric Clapton. He don't like it. Sam Roberts after Pink Floyd and Money. Classic Rock at Night.

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0: Classic Rock at Night. That's Sam Roberts and Don't Walk Away, Eileen. Are you having fun in your life? Are you enjoying your time off here on the long weekend? Well, according to a survey, almost half of us say our lives need more fun. And almost 90% believe that having fun leads to better relationships. No doubt about that. Have fun this long weekend, but be safe, okay? We're going to be your soundtrack for it. We have an Album Cuts Long Weekend underway. A great song from The Doors, AC/DC, and Judas Priest next.
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12: 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Niagara three-day weather.
13: Clearing tonight with a low of 9. Saturday, increasing cloud. A chance of showers with the risk of a thunderstorm. A high of 22. Sunday, cloudy with a high of 19. And Monday, sunny with a high of 28.
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1: Hope you're enjoying your long holiday weekend. And coming up on Tuesday, we'll be recapping all the NHL action in the Stanley Cup playoffs and who is going to be the eventual winner in Giant FM's Menage a Puck. It's a battle between myself and Matt Latour. We'll give you a chance to win with five things you need to know, a $100 OLG gift card,

Classic Rock 91.7 Giant FM with AC/DC, Dirty Deeds, Done Dirt Cheap on your album cuts long weekend. It is a Victoria Day long weekend. The Jackfish are in Brantford tonight. They've got their home opener tomorrow. Thanks to the director of fun, Ryan Harrison, for coming in last week and sharing all the fun and the excitement for the big game and the big home opener. Also dropping off replica championship rings. Never had such a big, heavy ring in all my life. Doesn't fit my fingers, but I've got it. Go, Jackfish, go. Another championship season on the way. We can't wait. The Who and Bargain for an album cuts long weekend after Bad Reputation, Joan Jett and the Blackhearts. Classic Rock, 91.7 Giant FM.

0: 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Congrats. 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

0: classic rock at night, that's Bargain, and The Who for your album cuts long weekend. So FIFA World Cup is on the way, June 7th to July 19th. Scientists now warning FIFA that its current heat safety measures for the men's 2026 tournament are inadequate and could put players at risk for heat stroke. Yeah, some stadiums have the air conditioning, but many don't, which will raise the risks for both players and the fans alike. New study showed 26 out of 104 games might get hot, that cooling breaks will be required. A long soccer game, even longer now, because we need cooling breaks. World Cup action is on the way, June 7th.
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7: Clearing tonight with a low of 9. Saturday, increasing cloud. A chance of showers with the risk of a thunderstorm. A high of 22. Sunday, cloudy with a high of 19. And Monday, sunny with a high of 28.
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1: 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It's a battle between myself and Matt Latour. 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
3: Clearing tonight with a low of 9. Saturday, increasing cloud. A chance of showers with the risk of a thunderstorm. A high of 22. Sunday, cloudy with a high of 19. And Monday, sunny with a high of 28.
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1: 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It's a battle between myself and Matt Latour. 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
11: Increasing cloudiness with a good chance of showers this afternoon and a risk of a thunderstorm, a high of 23. Tonight, mainly cloudy, a 40% chance of showers with a risk of a thunderstorm, a low of 12. Tomorrow, cloudy, a high of 19. And Monday, sunshine, a high 28.
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1: Increasing cloudiness with a 40% chance of showers today. Good morning, I'm Jordan Mercier. Your Niagara three-day weather details are coming up. The Victoria Day long weekend is now upon us, and the roads have been extremely busy. OPP Constable Randy Crawford recommends for those going to a cottage or a recreational property to have a serious look around when you arrive.
2: Once you're up there and you're opening, whether it be your cottage, your cabin, trailer, things you want to watch out for is take a look around first exteriorly to make sure that it doesn't look like someone or something has entered. So whether it be an animal or a person. And then if you think someone has broken into your dwelling, you want to make sure that if there's no one that appears to be there at that time.
1: Motorists are also reminded to share the road responsibly. OPP, meantime, are urging boaters and paddlers to wear life jackets after releasing new stats tied to marine fatalities across the province. OPP say that 249 people died in boating incidents investigated between 2016 and 2025, including more than 100 using human-powered watercraft such as kayaks, canoes, and paddleboards. A major milestone for the University of Niagara Falls, Canada. Next week, the university will host its very first convocation ceremony Thursday at the Niagara Falls Convention Center, with more than 900 students graduating across two ceremonies. And Canada's wine sector is worth more than $10 billion a year, and the industry says a few tweaks, like scrapping domestic trade barriers, could add billions of dollars more to the national economy. A new report from Deloitte, commissioned by the Wine Growers of Canada, says the key is getting Canadians to buy at least 51% of their wine from homegrown producers over the next 15 years. In sports, the Jackfish grabbed a 13-1 win over Brantford. In MLB, the Jays fell to the Tigers 3-2. Game 6 between Buffalo and Montreal goes tonight. The Sabres trail that series 3-2. And in the NBA, your winners last night were the Spurs and Pistons. 91.7 Giant FM, Niagara weather, next.
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1: Increasing cloudiness with a good chance of showers this afternoon and a risk of a thunderstorm, a high of 23. Tonight, mainly cloudy, a 40% chance of showers with a risk of a thunderstorm, a low of 12. Tomorrow, cloudy, a high of 19. And Monday, sunshine, a high 28.
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0: be doing chores, or you could listen to the best of Giant Mornings with Darlene and Brian. 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
1: There is a growing online trend called biblical eating, and basically it's promoting foods mentioned in the Bible. So things like bone broth, sourdough, raw milk, and of course lots and lots of fish. And that claims of improved health and even emotional well-being. Yeah, I would definitely think so. A lot of people are promoting this online, so you can definitely see why. I mean, none of the apostles, I don't think, ever chowed down on a slice of pizza or had a fully loaded hamburger. So yeah, it was all the healthy foods. It was the food that was vegetables and also fruit that were really big back in biblical days. So there you go. You can basically fill up on fruit, but just remember, don't pick fruit from the tree that's in the center of the garden, all right? I understand there are severe repercussions for that one.
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0: 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Niagara 3-day weather.
13: Increasing cloudiness with a good chance of showers this afternoon and a risk of a thunderstorm, a high of 23. Tonight, mainly cloudy, a 40% chance of showers with a risk of a thunderstorm, a low of 12. Tomorrow, cloudy, a high of 19. And Monday, sunshine, a high 28.
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2: 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See, caffeine can give you a temporary boost. We all know that, right? But it often wears off, and then you have that crash, leaving you feeling more tired later on during the daytime. So the expert have figured out what you need, and it's 5 cups a day. No less, no more. 5 cups a day. Keep the intake moderate and avoid loading it with sugar and cream, and try not to have caffeine too close to bedtime, and then you should be okay. Your health will improve. Another thing that definitely keeps you awake is when you spill some of that hot coffee from the drive-thru right in your lap. Oh, man, oh, man.
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1: Last month, one of my customers went to install a bay window in his living room. And they discovered that carpenter ants had eaten away most of the wood in the front of the house. He literally had to rip the whole front of his house off. So you wanna nip this in the bud sooner rather than later.
2: Jeez.
1: You've got carpenter ants destroying your house.
2: Okay, I'm not so sure if they're a carpenter or not, but go ahead.
1: Yeah, I was going to say, you wouldn't want to do this in the house, but when I was a kid, my buddy Bruce's dad used to take the metal lid off the old Kraft peanut butter jar and put it out with a mixture of sugar and water, and the ants would just swarm it. They'd literally fight each other to get to it, and you'd end up with this big mound of ants, and then you'd pour gasoline on them and light it. That was the end of the ant problem.
3: So how do you tell the difference between a regular ant and a carpenter ant? Are they wearing little hard hats
2: and
3: tool
2: belts?
1: Yeah. No, actually, I believe it's colorization and the size of the ant.
3: Looks like you're going to have to Dr. Google that.
2: Yeah, I think so. Like a carpenter ant goes around singing, "We've only just begun," I think. I don't know.
0: Yes. Friday, the one day we all pretend to be productive. 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
1: Increasing cloudiness with a 40% chance of showers today. Good morning, I'm Jordan Mercier. Your Niagara three-day weather details are coming up. With the arrival of the Victoria Day long weekend, many are gearing up for trips to cottages and summer destinations. With the excitement of the season, law enforcement is ramping up efforts to ensure safe travel for all. We had the opportunity to chat with OPP Constable Randy Crawford.
2: We're going to be out with our Canada Road Safety Week, so we're going to be focusing on those big four factors that tend to contribute to most of the serious collisions in our area, which is the drug and alcohol impaired driving, distracted driving, aggressive driving, and driving without a seatbelt.
1: Crawford says they won't be just patrolling the roads, but also the water. Now, speaking of water, OPP say that 100 people using canoes, kayaks, and paddleboards were among 249 marine deaths investigated over the last decade. Police say 80% of those who died between 2016 and 2025 were not properly wearing a life jacket or personal flotation device. Heads up, if fireworks are part of your Victoria Day weekend plans in Niagara Falls, the Niagara Falls Fire Department is reminding residents fireworks are only allowed during specific holiday hours and must be used safely. Officials say fireworks cannot be set off near buildings, roads, vehicles, or hydro lines and should never drift onto neighboring properties. And Transat Inc. says high jet fuel prices added $70 million in additional costs for March and April compared with the same months last year. The travel company says fuel surcharges have only marginally offset the higher costs because a large portion of its bookings were made before the situation in Iran. In sports, the Jackfish grabbed a 13-1 win over Brantford. In MLB, the Jays fell to the Tigers 3-2. Game 6 between Buffalo and Montreal goes tonight. The Sabres trail that series 3-2. And in the NBA, your winners last night were the Spurs and Pistons. 91.7 Giant FM, Niagara weather, next.
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0: 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Niagara three-day weather.
1: Increasing cloudiness with a good chance of showers this afternoon and a risk of a thunderstorm, a high of 23. Tonight, mainly cloudy, a 40% chance of showers with a risk of a thunderstorm, a low of 12. Tomorrow, cloudy, a high of 19. And Monday, sunshine, a high 28.
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1: You ever do a peace sign or bunny ears in a photo?
2: Okay, I did the peace sign when I was in the 70s, back in the mid-70s when I was wearing...
1: You don't do it anymore?
2: I was wearing jean jackets and blue jeans and, oh yeah, I was like, hey, peace, man, peace. But yeah, I've done the bunny ears a couple of times.
1: I know, I can still... You can smell the sticky icky on you.
2: There you go.
1: Well, I do the peace sign all the time for a thumbs up. Yep. And now I'm going to tuck my hands in my pocket because, according to a new report, cell phones are able to capture such high-resolution images that it's possible that your fingerprints could be extracted from them if you make the peace sign or, like, the bunny sign or whatever.
2: Your cell phone.
1: Scammers are looking at your fingerprints now.
2: Unreal.
1: Isn't that sick?
2: That is, what is going on in this world? So now you're going to have to keep your hands by your side and pretty, you know, we can't smile for passport pictures or anything.
1: I know your teeth there.
2: Yeah, they're going to, is that a robot? They're not doing anything. They're
1: what
2: not animated.
1: You stick your tongue out?
2: Oh, I'm sure they'll find something for that too, yeah.
1: Isn't this sick though?
2: That's unbelievable.
1: I mean, you know, so what are you going to do with your fingerprints? I mean, I don't use anything to open up, like, my cell phone doesn't open up with my fingerprint.
2: I don't. You know, I'm just going to wear rubber gloves for the rest of my life. That's all, you know, just especially in pictures.
1: I know, me.
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0: 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Niagara 3-Day Weather.
13: Increasing cloudiness with a good chance of showers this afternoon and a risk of a thunderstorm, a high of 23. Tonight, mainly cloudy, a 40% chance of showers with a risk of a thunderstorm, a low of 12. Tomorrow, cloudy, a high of 19. And Monday, sunshine, a high 28.
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0: They said it couldn't get any better, so we gave up and just replayed the best of Giant Mornings with Darlene and Brian. 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
1: You ever heard of the term, well, boomer bad news drop?
2: Never. Never.
1: So it's like this happens because I love my Aunt Alice, but she does this. So I'm like, Auntie, oh, the tulips are so pretty here in Niagara, blah, blah, blah. We're talking flowers. And then all of a sudden, Uncle Letts has a swollen prostate.
2: Oh, I see.
1: Like, how do you go from tulips to prostate?
2: I see what you mean.
1: And the shingles.
2: Right.
1: You know, they love to deliver bad news.
2: Right, yes. I had an aunt who was the same way. You know, you would walk in and it would be like, remember Connie? Remember Connie? No. Come on, served you fish and chips 10 years ago. Oh, okay, yeah, what about her? Well, her daughter's in hospital. You know what I mean?
1: I know, out of the blue. No context, nothing.
2: No. And you would also get these, so how are things going? Oh, fine. Hey, you know what, I'm thinking of getting a car. Oh, gas is so expensive. I don't know why you want to drive. There's so many bad drivers.
1: By the way, Auntie's legs are leaking with pus.
2: Exactly.
1: You know? Well, people on Reddit think it's because boomers love to be the first ones to give bad news.
2: Oh, that's interesting. It's possible.
1: Because of the way that they grew up.
2: It is possible because you want to have that, hey, have I got news for you kind of moment.
1: Yeah, they love to share it, don't they?
2: Yes, that's right.
1: I love hanging with seniors, though. It's so much fun, actually.
2: Oh, yeah.
1: All the stories you hear.
2: You get the truth.
1: Yeah, you get the truth.
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1: McDonald's McHappy Days raised over $10.8 million to support the Ronald McDonald House Canada.
2: Fantastic. There are so many Ronald McDonald homes here in the country, and we just keep adding to the list.
1: 32nd year, and over time, more than $122 million raised.
2: Oh, see,
1: so this is helping families and kiddos here.
2: I did my part. I was out last Wednesday at the McDonald's in Lundy's Lane, Niagara Falls, and I got my large bag of fries. So I did what I could.
1: That sounds good.
2: That was delicious.
1: Yes, Giant and Country, 89.1. We're also proud to participate. So well done if you did stop by to get yourself some goodies. McCafe sounds good right now, doesn't it?
2: It sounds fantastic.
1: There's a new coffee trend, egg coffee.
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2: No.
1: Like scrambled eggs.
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1: Increasing cloudiness with a 40% chance of showers today. Good morning, I'm Jordan Mercier. Your Niagara three-day weather details are coming up. The Victoria Day long weekend is now upon us, and the roads have been extremely busy. OPP Constable Randy Crawford recommends for those going to a cottage or recreational property to have a serious look around when you arrive.
2: Once you're up there and you're opening, whether it be your cottage, your cabin, trailer, things you want to watch out for is take a look around first exteriorly to make sure that it doesn't look like someone or something has entered. So whether it be an animal or a person. And then if you think someone has broken into your dwelling, you want to make sure that if there's no one that appears to be there at that time.
1: Motorists are also reminded to share the road responsibly. OPP, meantime, are urging boaters and paddlers to wear life jackets after releasing new stats tied to marine fatalities across the province. OPP say that 249 people died in boating incidents investigated between 2016 and 2025, including more than 100 using human-powered watercraft such as kayaks, canoes, and paddleboards. A major milestone for the University of Niagara Falls, Canada. Next week, the university will host its very first convocation ceremony Thursday at the Niagara Falls Convention Center, with more than 900 students graduating across two ceremonies. And Canada's wine sector is worth more than $10 billion a year, and the industry says a few tweaks, like scrapping domestic trade barriers, could add billions of dollars more to the national economy. A new report from Deloitte, commissioned by the Wine Growers of Canada, says the key is getting Canadians to buy at least 51% of their wine from homegrown producers over the next 15 years. In sports, the Jackfish grabbed a 13-1 win over Brantford. In MLB, the Jays fell to the Tigers 3-2. Game 6 between Buffalo and Montreal goes tonight. The Sabres trail that series 3-2. And in the NBA, your winners last night were the Spurs and Pistons. 91.7 Giant FM, Niagara weather, next.
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0: technically, the Best of Giant Mornings with Darlene and Brian is a workout. 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
1: There's a former prison officer in England, and he was sick and tired of motorists who are parking really close to his lawn, okay? As a matter of fact, I've seen the photos. They put the tires right on the edge of his lawn, and they really dug grooves and everything.
2: Oh, I see.
1: So what he's done is he's come up with a smart fence. It's a very small picket fence. It's designed to stop motorists from parking on private property by, get this, puncturing their tires. Okay, the guy says the fence uses concealed spikes that activate under the weight of a vehicle.
2: I like it.
1: Okay, and now it remains safe for pedestrians and cyclists, but the invention comes after years and years of frustration after damage and nothing could be done. So he's like, all right, that's it. I'm going to do something about it. Now he's got a patent for this right now, so he's hopefully going to sell loads and loads of these. I don't know if it would sell well in Canada. I mean,
2: Are you kidding?
1: These neighbors take advantage.
2: There's people taking advantage.
1: Let me correct myself. It would sell well. Would it be legal here, though, I wonder? I just don't know. Probably not. Probably because it would be damaged.
2: And how can it tell between a tire and a poochie's paw that stepped on your grass?
1: Well, this is the thing, though. Like he says, it's okay for the weight of the vehicle is what activates it. So if it's a dog, not a problem. It's a bicycle, not a problem.
2: I'm putting that on my next Jeep. You fart near my next Jeep, you're going to get stabbed.
1: Those spikes are coming at you big time, folks.
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0: 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Niagara 3-day weather.
12: Increasing cloudiness with a good chance of showers this afternoon and a risk of a thunderstorm, a high of 23. Tonight, mainly cloudy, a 40% chance of showers with a risk of a thunderstorm, a low of 12. Tomorrow, cloudy, a high of 19. And Monday, sunshine, a high 28.
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0: Ortega, Ray St. Jean with the Drifters. Okay, so the story is, you called me, you said, Dar, I know somebody who's having a rough time, a family here. 21-year-old Austin Martell, diagnosed with terminal cancer. And what can we do for this young lad? So you were saying, let's get him into a nice exotic car. How's that going, by the way?
1: It's actually going quite well. We have a gentleman last night reached out to us with a Ferrari. We have some Dodge Vipers. We have all kinds of interesting cars. Some of the exotic car owners in the community have reached out to us. We might even have a special car coming, but I can't say that yet till we confirm it.
0: Excellent. All right. Now, Austin, it's so nice to finally meet you. You're a car buff, so I love you already.
2: Yes.
0: How you doing, brother?
2: Considering the situation, I'm doing like, okay, all right.
0: You're a car buff? Tell me. I know you're into Hot Wheels and stuff.
2: Really, ever since I was a kid, like even before school even, always loved cars. I've collected Hot Wheels. I remember when I was a little kid, I would like name cars off the street, remembering them off the Hot Wheels and stuff. And yeah, just all my life, I've always loved cars. I started working as a mechanic before this cancer stuff, and I love cars all my life.
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2: Every single car all day. Everyone I can.
0: So this is why we're doing the giant act of kindness for Austin Martell. We want he and his family. 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
1: Hope you're enjoying your long holiday weekend. And coming up on Tuesday, we'll be recapping all the NHL action in the Stanley Cup playoffs and who is going to be the eventual winner in Giant FM's Menage a Puck. It's a battle between myself and Matt Latour. 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
2: I know why Ryan Harrison of the Jackfish late. You probably forgot your shades at home.
3: I actually forgot a special gift for you two individuals when I brought you a beautiful 2025 IBL champion replica ring for each of you.
2: Isn't that pretty?
3: Yeah, so you can put it on your nice finger. So
2: can I see that?
3: You definitely can.
1: I'm loving that. That is one hell of a ring.
3: Yeah, so last night all the players got theirs. We're giving away our replica rings to our season ticket holders today.
1: So, wow, I mean, it's here.
3: It's here, and it's sold out, and it's going to be magic. We're super excited. The party's going to begin at about 5 o'clock. I got my friend here, Green B.
2: Who
3: is a staple here at Welland Stadium. He'll be shaking his rump all over the stadium with his amazing green tutu.
2: I love it.
1: You know, it's great. And I've been talking sports with a lot of people in my neighborhood, and they're like, you ever go to a Jackfish game, Bri? And I'm like, absolutely. And they're
2: sang at one.
1: And they're like, yeah, exactly. And they're like, that is some great baseball. And I said, you're absolutely right, and a fun time in the park as well.
2: What time does the party start at the pond on Saturday?
3: So first pitch is at 6:05. We're going to open the gates at 5. We have a plaza party starting anytime, I think, 4 o'clock. Well, so we'll have some music going in there. We got our merchandise tents, some grab and go food and hangout areas. And we got our giveaway. It's a championship banner giveaway courtesy of CAA Niagara. So every person that comes, I got one.
1: And you know what a championship team does? They add pieces and get better. Bryce Arnold, one of the coolest infielders.
3: Yeah, we hung out with him last night at Blackburn Brewery for our team party.
2: That's why you're late.
3: That's it.
1: Yeah.
3: I'm not going to lie to you, yes. So he's an amazing individual on our team, among other new guys that come in. Great pedigree of where he's played. And, yeah, we're super pumped for the new bodies we got. The guys did a great job.
0: Yes. Friday, the one day we all pretend to be productive. But hey, we're making it worth your while with 91.7 Giant FM's Free Food Friday.
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1: Increasing cloudiness with a 40% chance of showers today. Good morning, I'm Jordan Mercier. Your Niagara three-day weather details are coming up. With the arrival of the Victoria Day long weekend, many are gearing up for trips to cottages and summer destinations. With the excitement of the season, law enforcement is ramping up efforts to ensure safe travel for all. We had the opportunity to chat with OPP Constable Randy Crawford.
2: We're going to be out with our Canada Road Safety Week, so we're going to be focusing on those big four factors that tend to contribute to most of the serious collisions in our area, which is the drug and alcohol impaired driving, distracted driving, aggressive driving, and driving without a seatbelt.
1: Crawford says they won't be just patrolling the roads, but also the water. Now, speaking of water, OPP say that 100 people using canoes, kayaks, and paddleboards were among 249 marine deaths investigated over the last decade. Police say 80% of those who died between 2016 and 2025 were not properly wearing a life jacket or personal flotation device. Heads up, if fireworks are part of your Victoria Day weekend plans in Niagara Falls, the Niagara Falls Fire Department is reminding residents fireworks are only allowed during specific holiday hours and must be used safely. Officials say fireworks cannot be set off near buildings, roads, vehicles, or hydro lines and should never drift onto neighboring properties. And Transat Inc. says high jet fuel prices added $70 million in additional costs for March and April compared with the same months last year. The travel company says fuel surcharges have only marginally offset the higher costs because a large portion of its bookings were made before the situation in Iran. In sports, the Jackfish grabbed a 13-1 win over Brantford. In MLB, the Jays fell to the Tigers 3-2. Game 6 between Buffalo and Montreal goes tonight. The Sabres trail that series 3-2. And in the NBA, your winners last night were the Spurs and Pistons. 91.7 Giant FM, Niagara weather, next.
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0: Niagara's Classic Rock, 91.7 Giant FM. Those are the trues, and tired of waiting. Good morning. I'm Al Joynes. Welcome to the long weekend, the unofficial start to the summer season. Yeah, we've been tired of waiting for it, but it is coming, and it is here this weekend, although it'll be a little cloudy. I got a forecast coming up for you. We have some excellent songs on the way. It is an Album Cuts long weekend, and T-Rex follows the weather forecast.
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4: 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Niagara three-day weather.
5: Increasing cloud this afternoon. A 70% chance of showers with a risk of a thunderstorm. High of 21, feeling more like 25 with the humidex factored in. Mainly cloudy with a 40% chance of showers early this evening with a risk of a thunderstorm. Gusty winds and a low of 12. Tomorrow, a sun cloud mix, breezy and a high of 20. Cloudy periods overnight with a low of 16. Then for Monday, sunny and a high of 28.
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1: Hope you're enjoying your long holiday weekend. And coming up on Tuesday, we'll be recapping all the NHL action in the Stanley Cup playoffs and who is going to be the eventual winner in Giant FM's Menage a Puck. It's a battle between myself and Matt Latour. 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

0: 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That is Triumph and Hold On. And it is an Elm Cuts Long Weekend, Paul McCartney and Wings, 1985, which Paul McCartney has stated in the past that the song is essentially a love song about the future. And at the time of writing, 1985 felt impossibly distant, but the core message is a commitment to a partner so strong that no one in the distant future could ever pull his attention away. And the song, by the way, was never performed live by the original Wings lineup, as Paul only began adding it to his concert set list in the 21st century. I'm Al Joynes. I have Loverboy and the Eagles standing by.
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14: 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I'm Hillary, and that's what's going on, Niagara.
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1: Increasing cloudiness with a 40% chance of showers today. Good morning, I'm Jordan Mercier. Your Niagara three-day weather details are coming up. The Victoria Day long weekend is now upon us, and the roads have been extremely busy. OPP Constable Randy Crawford recommends for those going to a cottage or a recreational property to have a serious look around when you arrive.
2: Once you're up there and you're opening, whether it be your cottage, your cabin, trailer, things you want to watch out for is take a look around first exteriorly to make sure that it doesn't look like someone or something has entered. So whether it be an animal or a person. And then if you think someone has broken into your dwelling, you want to make sure that if there's no one that appears to be there at that time.
1: Motorists are also reminded to share the road responsibly. OPP, meantime, are urging boaters and paddlers to wear life jackets after releasing new stats tied to marine fatalities across the province. OPP say that 249 people died in boating incidents investigated between 2016 and 2025, including more than 100 using human-powered watercraft such as kayaks, canoes, and paddleboards. A major milestone for the University of Niagara Falls, Canada. Next week, the university will host its very first convocation ceremony Thursday at the Niagara Falls Convention Center, with more than 900 students graduating across two ceremonies. And Canada's wine sector is worth more than $10 billion a year, and the industry says a few tweaks, like scrapping domestic trade barriers, could add billions of dollars more to the national economy. A new report from Deloitte, commissioned by the Wine Growers of Canada, says the key is getting Canadians to buy at least 51% of their wine from homegrown producers over the next 15 years. In sports, the Jackfish grabbed a 13-1 win over Brantford. In MLB, the Jays fell to the Tigers 3-2. Game 6 between Buffalo and Montreal goes tonight. The Sabres trail that series 3-2. And in the NBA, your winners last night were the Spurs and Pistons. 91.7 Giant FM, Niagara weather, next.
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0: 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Niagara three-day weather.
1: Increasing cloudiness with a good chance of showers this afternoon and a risk of a thunderstorm, a high of 23. Tonight, mainly cloudy, a 40% chance of showers with a risk of a thunderstorm, a low of 12. Tomorrow, cloudy, a high of 19. And Monday, sunshine, a high 28.
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0: 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Well, the Garden City Comedy Contest is coming to a close with a grand finale coming up on Thursday night, May 21st at the Spotlight Comedy Club on St. Paul Street in St. Catharines. 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I have a forecast for you, and our album cuts long weekend continues with Robin Trower's Bridge of Sighs.
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0: Increasing cloudiness with a 70% chance of showers this afternoon with a risk of a thunderstorm. High of 21, feeling more like 25. Mainly cloudy with a 40% chance of showers early this evening with a risk of a thunderstorm. Gusty winds and a low of 12. Tomorrow, a sun-cloud mix, breezy and a high of 20. Cloudy periods overnight with a low of 16. Then for holiday Monday, sunny and a high of 28.
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0: 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Mornings with Darlene and Brian. 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
1: Hope you're enjoying your long holiday weekend. And coming up on Tuesday, we'll be recapping all the NHL action in the Stanley Cup playoffs and who is going to be the eventual winner in Giant FM's Menage a Puck. It's a battle between myself and Matt Latour. We'll give you a chance to win with five things you need to know, a $100 OLG gift card, and of course, we've got all your local news, traffic, and weather.
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0: 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That is Nick Gilder and Hot Child in the City. And Who before that from Meaty Beaty Big and Bouncy? That is called The Seeker. Yeah, early Who. Love that. I'm Al Joynes. Well, Darlene is back with the School of Rock this afternoon between 4 and 6. Crowns, Cold Ones, and Carnage. It is the Court of Rock and Roll as Darlene presides over the School of Rock and celebrates the Victoria Day weekend. That's coming up at 4 o'clock here on Giant FM.
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1: Increasing cloudiness today with a very good chance of showers and a high of 21. Good afternoon, I'm Jordan Mercier. Your Niagara weather details are coming up. With the arrival of the Victoria Day long weekend, many are gearing up for trips to cottages and summer destinations. With the excitement of the season, law enforcement is ramping up efforts to ensure safe travel for all. We had the opportunity to chat with OPP Constable Randy Crawford.
2: We're going to be out with our Canada Road Safety Week, so we're going to be focusing on those big four factors that tend to contribute to most of the serious collisions in our area, which is the drug and alcohol impaired driving, distracted driving, aggressive driving, and driving without a seatbelt.
1: Crawford says they won't be just patrolling the roads, but also the water. Now, speaking of water, OPP say that 100 people using canoes, kayaks, and paddleboards were among 249 marine deaths investigated over the last decade. Police say 80% of those who died between 2016 and 2025 were not properly wearing a life jacket or personal flotation device. Heads up, if fireworks are part of your Victoria Day weekend plans in Niagara Falls, the Niagara Falls Fire Department is reminding residents fireworks are only allowed during specific holiday hours and must be used safely. Officials say fireworks cannot be set off near buildings, roads, vehicles, or hydro lines and should never drift onto neighboring properties. And Transat Inc. says high jet fuel prices added $70 million in additional costs for March and April compared with the same months last year. The travel company says fuel surcharges have only marginally offset the higher costs because a large portion of its bookings were made before the situation in Iran. In sports, the Jackfish play at home against Guelph. In MLB, the Jays continue their series with the Tigers. Game 6 between Buffalo and Montreal goes tonight, and round 3 of the PGA Championship is on. 91.7 Giant FM Niagara weather, next.
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0: 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Niagara 3-day weather.
1: Increasing cloudiness with a good chance of showers this afternoon and a risk of a thunderstorm, a high of 23. Tonight, mainly cloudy, a 40% chance of showers with a risk of a thunderstorm, a low of 12. Tomorrow, cloudy, a high of 19. And Monday, sunshine, a high 28.
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0: AI. 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That is Eddie Vedder and Hard Sun. And a couple from the Rolling Stones. Our album cuts Long Weekend. That was Happy and Start Me Up. They have started up a brand new album to be released this summer. It is called Foreign Tongues, and the two songs that have been released have already charted. They are In the Stars and Rough and Twisted, and I hope to play it for you this weekend sometime. Foreign Tongues arriving July 10th from Capitol Records, a 14-track collection that follows less than 3 years after the band's acclaimed Grammy Award-winning Hackney Diamonds, which, by the way, top charts worldwide and achieved multi-platinum status. I'm Al Joynes. I have a forecast for you, and Van Halen continues our album cuts Long Weekend next.
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7: 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Niagara three-day weather.
0: Increasing cloudiness this afternoon with a 70% chance of showers and a risk of a thunderstorm. High of 21, feeling more like 25. Mainly cloudy with a 40% chance of showers early this evening with a risk of a thunderstorm, gusty winds, and a low of 12. Tomorrow, a sun cloud mix, breezy and a high of 20, cloudy periods overnight, low of 16. Then for Monday, sunny and a high of 28.
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1: 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It's a battle between myself and Matt Latour. 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

Darlene presides over the Court of Rock and Roll today, the School of Rock, beginning at 4 o'clock. Celebrating Victoria Day weekend, Crowns, Cold Ones, and Carnage. And some excellent tunes, too. Here's Pink Floyd, Learning to Fly, Niagara's Classic Rock, 91.7 Giant FM.

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17: 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Niagara three-day weather.
0: Increasing cloudiness this afternoon, 70% chance of showers and a risk of a thunderstorm with a high of 21, feeling more like 25 with the humidex factored in. Mainly cloudy with a 40% chance of showers early this evening with a risk of a thunderstorm, gusty winds, and a low of 12. Tomorrow, a sun-cloud mix, breezy and a high of 20. Cloudy periods overnight with a low of 16. Then for Monday, holiday Monday, sunny and a high of 28.
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0: 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Mornings with Darlene and Brian. 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
1: Hope you're enjoying your long holiday weekend. And coming up on Tuesday, we'll be recapping all the NHL action in the Stanley Cup playoffs and who is going to be the eventual winner in Giant FM's Menage a Puck. It's a battle between myself and Matt Latour. We'll give you a chance to win with five things you need to know, a $100 OLG gift card, and of course, we've got all your local news, traffic, and weather.
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0: Niagara's Classic Rock, 91.7 Giant FM, the Steve Miller Band, the Joker. Steve Miller was on tour. He didn't even know that the Joker was headed for number one.
1: No, I didn't have a clue, and I had finished the record. I did it in about 15 days, and the Joker was just a song I had written that I liked, you know, and I was just doing whatever I wanted to do, and I turned it into the record company, and one of the kids in the room said, well, you know, I think that Joker's a really good tune, and I said, you know, listen, I'm just starting a 60-city tour. Just have the records in the towns where I'm playing. That'll be enough, you know. And we left, went to Florida, and 60 cities later, we got back, and it was all number one all over the place. I finally had a hit record, a real one, you know. So that was a big breakthrough.
2: That was the one.
0: Steve Miller talking about his hit record, The Joker. I'm Al Joynes. I have a giant playlist of classic rock coming up for you. Our album cuts long. Weekend continues with David Bowie, and Robbie Robertson kicks it off next.
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Motley Crue hitting the road for a 33-city North American The Return of Carnival of Sins tour. It kicks off July 4th in Winnipeg and rolls into Toronto July 22nd at the RBC Amphitheater for Motley Crue. Here's Bob Seger and the Silver Bullet Band against the Wind, Niagara's classic rock. 91.7 Giant FM.

0: 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Those are the headstones, and when something stands for nothing, well, it's the court of rock and roll as Darlene presides over the School of Rock this afternoon and celebrates the Victoria Day weekend. Crowns, Cold Ones, and Carnage, some excellent tunes on the way, begins at 4. It is Darlene's School of Rock. I have a weather forecast, and the Album Cuts Long Weekend continues with the Amboy Dukes' Journey to the Center of the Mind.
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13: 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Niagara 3-day weather.
0: Increasing cloud this afternoon. Risk of a thunderstorm and a chance of showers. High of 21, feeling more like 25. Mainly cloudy with a 40% chance of showers early this evening with a risk of a thunderstorm. Gusty winds and a low of 12. Tomorrow, a sun-cloud mix, breezy and a high of 20. Cloudy periods overnight with a low of 16. Then for holiday Monday, sunny and a high of 28.
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1: Hope you're enjoying your long holiday weekend. 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

It is an Alan Cuts Law Weekend. That's Jackson Brown's Lawyers in Love. Good afternoon. I'm Al Joynes. A long holiday Victoria Day weekend. What a blast. Going to the fireworks there tonight in Niagara Falls. Here's Pretenders back in the Chain Gang. 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

0: Rogers Classic Rock, 91.7 Giant FM. That is Kim Mitchell, and I am a wild party. Well, I was mentioning the fireworks, and they are tonight. They began last night, May the 15th, right through to October 12th. The Joy nightly fireworks displays beginning at 10 o'clock. Extended holiday displays are scheduled for Canada Day and the American July 4th weekend. Fall's fireworks schedule throughout the year at Queen Victoria Park. 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And you can check it all out tonight in Niagara Falls.
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11: 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Niagara 3-day weather.
0: Mainly cloudy with a 40% chance of showers early this evening with a risk of a thunderstorm. Gusty winds and a low of 12. Tomorrow, a sun-cloud mix, breezy and a high of 20. Cloudy periods overnight with a low of 16. Then for Monday, sunny and a high of 28.
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Well, there is a risk of a thunderstorm or showers this weekend, but Monday looks amazing. A high of 28. Finally, some summer temperatures. U2's beautiful day on Giant FM. The heart is-

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1: Hope you're enjoying your long holiday weekend. And coming up on Tuesday, we'll be recapping all the NHL action in the Stanley Cup playoffs and who is going to be the eventual winner in Giant FM's Menage a Puck. It's a battle between myself and Matt Latour. We'll give you a chance to win with five things you need to know, a $100 OLG gift card, and of course, we've got all your local news, traffic, and weather.
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0: Niagara's Classic Rock, 91.7 Giant FM Suite and Ballroom Blitz. I'm Al Joynes. That's it for me today. I'm back tomorrow, Sunday, between noon and 6. Darlene is standing by. It's the Court of Rock and Roll as she presides over the School of Rock and celebrates the Victoria Day weekend. Crowns, Cold Ones, and Carnage. Some excellent tunes on the way. Dar's School of Rock is moments away.
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School of Rock. She's the headmistress of mayhem and your guide through the loudest, dirtiest, and coolest corners of rock and roll. There's no passing without raising some hell. Welcome. Class is now in session.

Welcome back to class, my noble students. You have been summoned to the Court of Rock and Roll. So grab a seat in the Grand Hall. Shut your door and your trap. We're celebrating Victoria Day, the holiday dedicated to a queen who never bothered to visit Canada, but she did give us a good excuse to get hammered in the woods and play with explosives. She's the one who chose Ottawa as the capital back in 1857. So when you're watching the sheer debauchery in the House of Commons, you can blame her. Coming up this hour, we got a nod to the Buffalo Bills of this world, but sorry, ladies, nothing to do with Josh Allen. We're going to look back on how she invented the golf fashion before it was cool. She was essentially the Chucky of the 19th century. I mean, Queen Victoria was tiny, 4'11". She was like a doll you couldn't escape, who ruled for 63 years and 216 days. So your lesson today is called Crowns, Cold Ones, and Carnage. Class is in session with Randy Newman, Short People, on Darlene School of Rock.

The Pat Travers Band on Darlene School of Rock. They're snorting whiskey. I don't think Queen Victoria snorted her whiskey, but she definitely liked to put some in her red wine. So if you're making a beverage this May long weekend, let's call that the Little Vicky, wine and whiskey, because your lesson today is crowns, cold ones, and carnage. Queen Victoria spent her life expanding the British Empire, while we're trying to expand a cooler space to get in more beer. But, I mean, there's priorities, right? The first known photograph of Queen Victoria was taken in 1844 using polished silver-coated metal plates that created sharp, ghostly images. But in 1852, she saw a family portrait where her eyes were closed, and she hated the way she looked, and she actually scratched off her own face right off the metal plate. She called herself horrid while saying her kids around her looked pretty. That damaged photo still exists in the royal collection today. So let's do it, girls on film. It's Duran Duran on Darlene School of

0: April Wine, Weeping Widow on Darlene School of Rock with your lesson today, Crowns, Cold Ones, and Carnage in celebration of Victoria Day weekend. Victoria and Albert were the ultimate kissing cousins. I mean, they were close. They were first cousins. It was a power move and not unheard of to keep both families in power. They shared 21 intense years together. They had 9 kids and a million grandkids. But Albert died young, 42 years old. They thought it was typhoid, but modern experts are saying it could have been stomach cancer or Crohn's. Now, Victoria was the ultimate drama queen, and she preferred to blame their son, Bertie, for her husband's early passing. This guy was gambling into lady friends, no different than the monarchy now, but that's who she blamed. Heartbroken, Victoria went full goth for 40 years, keeping Albert's rooms frozen in time. She had fresh shaving water and clean clothes laid out for a ghost. She even slept with a plaster cast of his hand, and she wore black until she passed away, forever remembered as the Widow of Windsor. But she was the one that actually started the white wedding dress. And we know Billy Idol is big on that. We're going to hear it next on Darlene School of Rock.
1: Okay, class, time for a quick lesson on capitalism. 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
1: 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Niagara three-day weather.
11: Mainly cloudy with a good chance of showers tonight with a risk of a thunderstorm and a low of 12. Tomorrow, a mix of sun and cloud, a high of 20. And Monday, sunshine, a high 28.
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Darlene, School of Rock, there's Def Lepp Photograph. During an era when royalty was often inaccessible, Queen Victoria actually sat for a ton of photos. She loved them. She'd be hanging out with Kim K today, you know, keeping up with the monarchy. God save the Queen! And God help our livers. We're celebrating Victoria Day weekend with our lesson, Crowns, Cold Ones, and Carnage. Victoria was a total medical rebel, becoming the first monarch to use chloroform during childbirth. By the time her eighth kid arrived in 1853, she was done with the divine curse of labor pain, ignoring the church and calling the gas delightful beyond measure. Speaking of floating away on a blessed cloud, here's Cream, I Feel Free. Happy May Long, it's Darlene, School of Rock.

skip a class at Darlene's School of Rock? We'll find you. 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

0: It's Darlene, School of Rock. We're firing off a 24-gun salute this weekend, or as we call it in Canada, a 2-4 salute. It's our Lessing, Crowns, Cold Ones, and Carnage. That was Bon Jovi, Billy, Get Your Guns. And trust me, Queen Victoria would have had that track on repeat. In 1887, she became obsessed with Buffalo Bill's Wild West show. This wasn't a tea party. It was a massive outdoor spectacle. Stunts, buffalo hunts, and enough gunpowder to rattle the palace windows. Queen Victoria was so captivated that she actually stood up and bowed to the American flag, a first. Now, she was also the first Empress of India. She was deeply interested in their culture. She adored the artifacts. They were all over at Osborne House. Even some of the architecture was East Indian inspired. Who knew that little Queen Victoria loved her butter chicken? So we're going to roll out Kashmir from Zeppelin next.
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12: The countdown is on. 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

School of Rock. She's the headmistress of mayhem and your guide through the loudest, dirtiest, and coolest corners of rock and roll. There's no passing without raising some hell. Welcome. Class is now in session.

By royal decree, and because I have the microphone, all wandering, whispering, and unapproved beverage breaks are now officially over. Your Empress of Rock has returned. We're celebrating Queen Victoria this weekend, class. She was the ultimate symbol of British tradition, but let's be real. Only crown that we're bowing to this weekend comes in a purple velvet bag. Your royal lesson today, crowns, cold ones, and carnage. We'll learn why Victoria's legacy went from her building an empire to you yelling at GPS. She wasn't the daintiest thing. Nothing says ruling the world like a midnight cake bender. More on that later in the lesson. Now, Victoria was far from a beach bum, but she loved a good seaside retreat, provided she didn't have to actually look at the public. So to manage this, she used a bathing machine, which was essentially a wooden shed on wheels, pulled by a horse into the surf. She would change inside, and then she would go directly in the water, ensuring not a single commoner caught a glimpse of her royal ankles. So we gotta do it. We're wiping out with the safaris. It's crowns, cold ones, and carnage on Darlene's School of Rock.

mandatory, and quiet gets you put in indefinite detention. 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

Darlene, School of Rock, there's Bad Company, silver, blue, and gold. Queen Victoria loved her jewelry. She started the charm bracelet trend. So she wore lockets and charms containing locks of hair and photos of her family. So sorry, Swifties, if you think the friendship bracelet trend started with that girl with the red lipstick, you're wrong. She spent 63 years on the throne, Queen Victoria, but it's weird that we only have 72 hours to finish that Costco-sized beer pack. She was a backseat driver. She would have not survived the 400 series highways. Queen Victoria is the great-great-grandmother-in-law of the Queen Mother, a.k.a. the QEW, and she was the first monarch to trade her carriage for a steam engine. She loved the thrill of the rails, but she capped the speed at 40 miles per hour, convinced that anything faster would cause a lady's internal organs to literally liquefy and leak out of her corset. Well, that must have been hot for Albert. All aboard the Iron Chariot, it's Jethro Tull, Locomotive Breath, on Darlene's School of Rock.

Darlene's School of Rock. The only rule? Don't touch her amp. That's how you get disappeared. Niagara's Classic Rock, 91.7 Giant FM.

0: We're celebrating everything Queen Victoria for May Long Weekend. There's the Beatles, Savoy Truffle on Darlene, School of Rock. George Harrison wrote that song as a dental intervention for his buddy Eric Clapton and his chocolate addiction. Although I think Clapton was snooping around for a snack that was not on the menu. Because you should never touch anybody's peppermint patty. Victoria didn't wait for somebody to offer her a treat. She liked her snacks. She had a standing order with elite London confectioners for hundreds of pounds of chocolate each and every year. It was like her modern-day bulk barn. She even funded 100,000 Imperial merch chocolate tins for the troops during the Boer War. You know, the soldiers didn't want to eat them. They treated them like souvenirs to the point where people are still finding these chocolate tins in attics still today. So if you're cussing up a storm, you're trying to pitch your tent this weekend, remember, back in 1899, over 7,000 Canadian volunteers headed to South Africa, our very first foreign gig. And like every queen, they get a little bitchy from time to time. Stones coming up.
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1: 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Niagara 3-day weather.
10: Mainly cloudy with a good chance of showers tonight with a risk of a thunderstorm and a low of 12. Tomorrow, a mix of sun and cloud, a high of 20. And Monday, sunshine, a high 28.
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Darlene, School of Rock, there's Pink Floyd, Have a Cigar. Queen Victoria hated the smell of tobacco. She banned smoking in all of the royal palaces. If a guest wanted to smoke, they had to hang out of their bedroom window or huddle by a fireplace. Your royal lesson today, crowns, cold ones, and carnage for May long weekend. It's that sacred Canadian weekend where we celebrate a long-dead monarch by heading into the wilderness to see who can survive the elements with nothing but a cooler and a dream. But Queen Victoria's reign sat at the end of the Little Ice Age, a brutal deep freeze that turned Europe into a giant walk-in cooler. But the universe has a dark sense of humor. In 1858, a freak heat wave cooked the sewage in the River Thames to create the Great Stink. A smell so bad, it actually forced Parliament just to pass laws so they would stop gagging. So to celebrate the atmospheric misery, here's Stevie Ray Vaughan and Double Trouble, Couldn't Stand the Weather, on Darlene's School of Rock.

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0: Darlene, School of Rock, Thomas Dolby, she blinded me with science. Queen Victoria had quite the resume of science and innovation. She turned her palaces into the world's first smart homes. She got that electric lighting. It was so new, she had to tell the staff, hey, don't blow it out. It's not a candle. She also sent a 98-word telegram that took 17 hours to arrive, which was insulated with tree sap. And she also became an early adopter of the telephone after a personal demo from Alexander Graham Bell. So in summary, my dear students, as you retire to your camping chambers, we look back at our lesson, crowns, cold ones, and carnage. We honor a woman, Queen Victoria. She wore black for 40 years, and she somehow still outpartied us all. Remember, 9 children. She had 9 kids, survived 7 assassination attempts, yet most of you will have a near-death experience because the campsite Wi-Fi dropped out. God save your data! Class is dismissed. Check you at the cool doors next Saturday. Be good.
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4: 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Niagara three-day weather.
5: Mainly cloudy with a good chance of showers tonight with a risk of a thunderstorm and a low of 12. Tomorrow, a mix of sun and cloud, a high of 20. And Monday, sunshine, a high 28.
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0: 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Niagara three-day weather.
3: Mainly cloudy with a good chance of showers tonight with a risk of a thunderstorm and a low of 12. Tomorrow, a mix of sun and cloud, a high of 20. And Monday, sunshine, a high 28.
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1: Hope you're enjoying your long holiday weekend. 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It's a battle between myself and Matt Latour. 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